Radio 94.9. It's understandable that people aren't in the right headspace if they go to the hospital. But then this whole thread came out from BuzzFeed about some of the dumbest things that people have done in the hospital. Doctors and nurses shared some great stories. I'll tell you about some of them in a few minutes.

0: Radio 94.9. It's understandable that if you go to the hospital, you're not going to be in the right headspace, but try to think clearly. You don't want to end up on this list. I'm Mike Jones. BuzzFeed talked to a bunch of doctors and nurses and got some of the dumbest stories of things that people have done at the hospital. Like, one guy was getting into the MRI machine. They gave him earplugs and he swallowed them. He thought they were a pill. Another guy, on the subject of pills, had to take some before an eye surgery, and he asked the doctor, "How do I get these into my eye?" Oh, boy. And then a guy was stabbed, and before he called 911, he pulled the knife out of his torso. They said, "Do not remove the knife." So before the paramedics came, he put the knife back in. Like, dude, what in the blue hell? If you have to go to the hospital, think clearly. Try not to be dumb, please.
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1: I hope there's going to be more with Soundgarden. They've been doing stuff. I'm Mike Jones. They played with Taylor Momsen singing at the Seahawks game, the halftime of the first game of the season. Then she also sang with the Sons of Soundgarden at the Power to the People Festival. Seems like if they're going to do more, it's clearly going to be with Taylor as the singer. Maybe they're waiting till they finish that final music from Chris Cornell, and then that's when we'll find out what's next. We'll see. Papa Roach.

Radio 94.9. Dance, Fallout Boy. I'm Mike Jones. I don't know if I've ever seen 21 Pilots be nervous about anything on stage, but you got to figure Saturday they're going to be nervous. Playing at Ohio Stadium with 100,000 plus people there. Then again, I mean, at that point, what are you going to do? You have all your friends and fans there, so just go out and have the best time possible. And I'm sure 21 Pilots will kill it.

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1: 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Cage the Elephant, Beaches in Tennessee. I'm going back to those
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We have a couple alter ego veterans now with the Red Hot Chili Peppers and Muse giving us their latest song, Cryogen. And we're set now for the next edition of our big show. I'm Mike Jones. We just announced it, that The Offspring is going to join Evanescence, Slightly Stupid, Young the Giant, and so many other great bands all together January 16th in L.A. at the Kia Forum. We had chances Tuesday and today, and we'll keep them going tomorrow and Friday. Listen around 5:20, 5:30 to win your way to Alter Ego. We want to get you there. Let's make it happen.

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Coco's Radio 94.9. What's going on? It's Alex Mack. Now, look, I'm not trying to, you know, be judgmental here, but I did see a list of, like, the top three Halloween candies this year. Reese's at the top, then Hershey's and M&M's, which, I gotta be honest, I was surprised by. Like, that's a lot of chocolate. Like, what about all the gummy stuff? Like, dude, Sour Patch Kids? How is that not on the list at all? You know what I'm saying?

0: 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I think we can agree that the show is a little better when I'm playing you the songs that you actually want to hear. 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Obviously. Or if you're there already, just tap the little red circle at the top. That's the microphone button or talk back feature where you can tell me your name, where you're listening from, and obviously whatever you want to hear. Once you hit send on that message, it comes to me and then I play your.
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Radio 94.9. Obviously, I'm very much in the Halloween spirit, and I was just seeing that the movie Other Mommy is like dominating at the box office. Killed it this last weekend. But I heard from a lot of my friends that they didn't love it. I don't know. Don't let that stop you from seeing it. I still need to see it myself, but let me know what you thought if you have seen it. Shoot me a message. I love talking movies. Just at Alex

0: 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What's going on? It's Alex Mack. Hey, follow us on all the socials. It's just at Radio 94.9. 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

NoCo's Radio 94.9. Okay, this kind of has me worked up a little bit. It's Alex Mack. I was just reading about this Walmart employee kind of going viral right now for being given just like a bouquet of flowers as her retirement present for working for 44 years. 44 years she was working at Walmart, and they gave her flowers? That's crazy. Honestly, she deserves better than that. Anyone working 44 years at the same place, I have to imagine, deserves a little bit better than a couple flowers. That's crazy.

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What's going on? 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

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Well, hey, we had our huge announcement yesterday morning, the lineup for our 2027 iHeartRadio Alter Ego. Dude, crazy. Like, one of the biggest shows of the year. I'm talking The Offspring. Billy Corgan from the Smashing Pumpkins is going to be there. We got Death Cab for Cutie, Modest Mouse, a ton more. So just check out the lineup if you haven't yet. It's iHeartRadio.com/AlterEgo. And remember, those tickets go on sale Friday, October 23rd. How could I forget this? With another band performing, Evanescence. Right now, it's Who Will You Follow?

0: Elko's Radio 94.9. Do want to remind you that cash is officially back, dude. 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It's that easy, right? Multiple chances every weekday to win that $1,000. 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

Radio 94.9. I don't even want to tell you how scared I am of like food safety. It's Alex Mack. I mean, to be fair, I've always struggled with this. I don't like trust expiration dates. I'm afraid of food poisoning. So today when I realized I forgot to take my chicken out of the freezer and had to like figure out how to thaw it, dude, I did the sink method, you know, where you got to use cold water, not hot water, to defrost it. But still, freaks me out. I don't know. Almost Monday right now. It's No More Regrets.

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What's up? It's Alex Mack. Make sure to join Shroom tomorrow morning and let him wake you up with all the alt you can handle. It's More Music Mornings with Shroom tomorrow at 6.

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1: I feel like Dave Grohl and the Foo Fighters have been doing a lot of like charity stuff or like, you know, activist stuff recently, which I love to see. Like Dave Grohl just performed at the Hope Gala in LA this past weekend, helping raise money to, you know, provide shelter and meals and services to those in need. Like, I love it. It's Foo Fighters right now. Yes.

0: well be strangers. We might as well be strangers. Julia Wolf, In My Room. I want your things in my room.
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Honestly, I'm just going to try to play you as many of our big, like, iHeartRadio alter ego performers as possible. You know, since we just got the lineup yesterday. Crazy. Evanescence, Death Cab for Cutie, Slightly Stupid, Modest Mouse. I love The Warning. I'm so stoked they're playing. These guys also, Temper City going to be there. Remember, tickets go on sale

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1: What's going on? It's Alex Mack. This is like a weird personal gripe. Like, maybe you deal with these kind of people also, but it's just making me mad. You know how, like, on your phone when you text, you can, like, at least on the iPhone, I'm sure Android can do it too, you can, like, edit the text if you spell the word wrong or it autocorrects to something wonky. You know how sometimes people be like, oh, I like the first version better. Or, like, they'll react to you spelling something wrong. It's like, dude, what, you don't text fast sometimes? You never made a mistake calling me out like that? It's such a new pet peeve for me, but I'm over it.

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1: 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Or even if you want to DM me, like, that's fine too. 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

Radio 94.9. What's going on? It's Alex Mack. Man, not that I, you know, didn't like Julia Wolf before. For sure did. But I loved hearing that, like, kind of her strategy for getting her song that I'm about to play for you popular, at least on social media, make it viral a little bit. She paired it with clips from the Twilight movies. Clearly it worked. This song is everywhere. It's called In My Room. I've

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What's up? 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

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I mean, the fact that we get to see so many of our favorite bands performing on one stage is crazy. Yeah, dude, we got our big iHeartRadio alter ego coming up in January, which is wild. 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But I'll tell you now, these guys are performing. It's the new Slightly Stupid. It's Backseat Driving. Summer's all about.

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GoCo's Radio 94.9. I had a shocking amount of people hit me up yesterday after I said that I finally watched The Exorcist for the first time, and they were like, oh, I've never seen it either. But I thought everyone had seen The Exorcist. Dude, maybe my new favorite scary movie ever, but let me know yours. 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

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Okay, I guess I gotta say a huge congratulations to Travis. I'm gonna say this last name wrong. Geiger of Minnesota just won the 53rd World Championship Pumpkin Weigh-Off. Yeah, that's the thing. His pumpkin was, no big deal, the size of a car. Yeah, 2,389 pounds, which is insane. I did not realize a gourd could get that big. But, you know, good for Travis. You know, with his giant pumpkin, he took home a $21,000 prize. The

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1: Well, I'm still not a millionaire. 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

Doco's Radio 94.9. What's going on? It's Alex Mack. It's always crazy to me to see these bands that just like sort of explode. I don't want to say overnight, right? Because I know they're putting in the work. But this band, Buffalo Traffic Jam, they were like playing at Montana State University, got their record deal like right after and immediately started doing shows and touring. And now they're here on the radio, which is amazing. It's them right now called Fool's Gold. What are you

0: 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I'm going back to those
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What's going on? It's Alex Mack. Just letting you know, we are going to flip over to your new music show. Okay, I'm trying to introduce you to some new stuff. Not that, you know, you don't like hearing the usual bands throughout the day, right? But there are so many, like, other cool bands or songs that have just come out that I think you'll like. So hang out. Emerging Alt is up next at 11.

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What's going on? 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
2: Honestly, it doesn't get old. It's Alex Mack, your host here on Emerging Alt. Just so stoked that I get to take an entire hour to be like a giant music nerd with you, play some new songs, maybe even introduce you to some new bands tonight. We've got Death Cab for Cutie coming up, new stuff from the Linda Lindas, The Neighborhood, Phoebe Bridgers, Adult Leisure, In Color, The Warning, who are playing our big iHeartRadio alter ego, just dropped that lineup yesterday. All coming up, but let me know where you're hanging out, right? As you're listening to the show, chime in, check in with me, and make sure to shout yourself out on the free iHeartRadio app. Just send me a talk back. You know, tell me your name, where you're listening from, because the show is coast to coast. We're nationwide right now, starting things off with Violet Grohl. It's Bug in the Cake.

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Hey, what's up? It's Alex Mack, your host here on Emerging Alt. I actually saw like a pretty cool like Emerging Alt crossover today on social media. This band, the Linda Lindas, posted a video of them covering The Beaches, another Emerging Alt band, which I thought was great. I'd love to see that in real life. It's the Linda Lindas right now. This is Burning Out.

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0: 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Just a full hour of all new stuff. If you are just joining the show, I played you the Linda Lindas just now, their new song Burning Out. 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
1: What's going on? It's Alex Mack here on Emerging Alt. Now, I recently watched the Phoebe Bridgers performance. It's like a soundcheck performance on YouTube where she reunited with Boy Genius, Lucy Dacus, and Julian Baker. It's so good performing Haunted. Worth checking out. But in the meantime, let me play you one of the other new ones from Phoebe. It's called Lost Boys.

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1: Hey, what's up? It's Alex Mack here on Emerging Alt. You know, it's funny. This is like such a specific, like kind of personal reason to like an artist, but I appreciate that Sam Fender, this is him right now, isn't afraid to like post drinking beers. Like on his Instagram, I feel like he'd be so fun to get a pint with. This is him and Olivia Dean. It's

Coco's Radio 94.9. What's going on? It's Alex Mack. Man, finally glad to be able to announce the lineup for our big iHeartRadio alter ego. It's coming up in January. Crazy lineup with Evanescence, you know, Death Cab for Cutie, Young the Giant, and this band, The Warning, also going to be there. 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The Warning right now. It's Bite My Tongue.

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0: So cool to be playing you some of the artists who are performing at iHeartRadio Alter Ego 2027. Just dropped the lineup with The Warning, who we just heard their song Bite My Tongue. In Color before that, we had Sam Fender with Olivia Dean, Adult Leisure, Phoebe Bridgers on the show tonight. But let me know what your favorite's been, or hey, if you have any questions, comments, requests, whatever it is. 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

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I mean, a little celebration of all the bands performing at our big iHeartRadio alter ego right now here on Emerging Alt. Young the Giant, who you just heard, also going to be there with these guys, Temper City. 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
1: Always such a pleasure getting to host the show with you. My name's Alex Mack here on Emerging Alt. As much as I love playing you, new releases from bands you maybe already know, I love introducing you to some new stuff. Every weeknight at 11, stuff like this from the band Leap. 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
1: I'm sorry, but the fact that Halloween is 2 weeks from this Saturday feels diabolical. You know what you're dressing up as? 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I did the whole, like, look up the most popular costume the year you were born. 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
1: Okay, this is just rage bait at this point. Sour Patch Kids chicken wings. Wingstop's doing it. Why? 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

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Yesterday, right before Staind wrapped up the fall leg of their Break the Cycle 25th anniversary tour in Albuquerque, they released a new song. Gotta go listen. It's called Ghosts, whenever you get a chance. My name is Tammo with Evanescence right now.

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1: All right, let's play some Temper City. They are going to be in Los Angeles in January at our iHeartRadio Ultra Ego 27, presented by Capital One. It's at the iconic Kia Forum. You also can see The Offspring and Evanescence, Billy Corgan of the Smashing Pumpkins, Death Cab for Cutie, Slightly Stupid. 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You win the entire trip to go today around 5 o'clock.

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1: See, this is my list. 20 horror movies for people who don't like to be scared. Yeah, I like the idea of a horror movie. I do not want to be scared, but number one is The Birds, Jennifer's Body, House on Haunted Hill, Invasion of the Body Snatchers, The Others, The Menu. I've actually seen that one. Rosemary's Baby, Shaun of the Dead, The Rocky Horror Picture Show, Picnic at Hanging Rock, Phantom of the Paradise. All right, I'll check it out. My name is Tammo. Buffalo Traffic Jam is what I'm playing for you right now. The song is called Fool's Gold.

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1: All right, got some new music for you right now. 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You know the song Double Take that we've played for you for a while? Wanted to follow it up with their latest called Love to Go.

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1: So excited. Kings of Leon about to drop a new album, which everything I've heard so far sounds awesome. But it's called Oh My Beloved, and it drops on November 6th.

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1: A for football entering week six. Just a reminder, especially if you're doing fantasy today, it's going to be Seahawks at Broncos. And good luck. Lord knows I need it. My name is JMO with Muse. Is there a new song, Cryogen?

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1: I know there's some new friends on Instagram, and it's been a minute since we've checked in, so I was like, let's get to know each other a little better. Ask me anything you want, whether it's about music or being on the radio, or you have a personal question. You want to know about divorce? Been there, done that. Dating, currently, and it's upsetting. It's TMO time on Instagram is where you can find me, and it's all in the stories. It's T-A-M-O time. But my name is TMO. Thank you for allowing me to do this, by being here with me. I love you so much.

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1: All right. I'm going to play you some Evanescence. 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It's Evanescence, The Offspring, Billy Corgan of the Smashing Pumpkins, Death Cab for Cutie, Slightly Stupid, and the list goes on. That happens at 5 o'clock today.

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Hi, my name is Tammo. 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

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In case you missed it, I was just talking about our iHeartRadio Alter Ego 27 presented by Capital One. Just announced with Evanescence, Slightly Stupid, The Offspring, Billy Corgan of the Smashing Pumpkins. I said Death Cab for Cutie, right? Young the Giant, Temper City. You win the trip to go. And of course, the tickets, which are not on sale yet today, around 5 o'clock. And I'm going to play you new Death Cab to celebrate the fact that they're on the lineup. It's called Stone Over Water, right after Sublime.

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Radio 94.9. Excited to hear the new Nickelback. It's actually 2 weeks from Friday. You will get to hear their album, Everything Under the Sun. New music from Almost Monday in the meantime. 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
1: Hey, football today, week 6. God, say a prayer. I do better in my fantasy. Seahawks at Broncos for today's game. Just an FYI. Playing you Buffalo Traffic Jam. Right now, this song is called Fool's Gold.

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1: And this is just rage bait at this point. Wingstop putting Sour Patch Kids on their chicken wings. 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

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There's a new line of limited edition 7-inch vinyl figures based off Blink-182's iconic alter egos from that First Date music video. Now, they're available for pre-order now. They'll be released in February. Good morning to you. My name's Shroom. The Stone Temple Pilots.

0: 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Just got this weird talk back. Listen to this.
1: Yeah, I'm in a dark alley right now. I hope I don't meet anyone.
0: Jeez, I don't know what you're doing in a dark alley right now. 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
1: My name's Shroom. This next artist is going to be playing at our 2027 iHeartRadio Alter Ego presented by Capital One to the Kia Forum in L.A. Saturday, January 16th. And you could be there winning your way in before you can even buy the tickets. Coming up in the 5 p.m. hour today, tune in to win the tickets, airfare, and hotel stay. This is Evanescence. Who will you follow?

0: Alt 94.9. Weezer said ain't so. Good morning, I'm Shroom. The Mesa, Arizona Public Library released a limited edition Jimmy Eat World Library card. And to celebrate the 120th anniversary of the library system and the 25th anniversary of the band's album, Bleed America. It's only available to anybody who lives, works, or attends school in Maricopa County. 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

expert says the added benefit is that children will talk more to parents and siblings during meals without screens. You know what? I don't need a health expert to tell me all this common sense knowledge. 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

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My name's Shrum. I'll have your next chance to win $1,000 in alternative income this morning at 9 a.m. When you hear that keyword, enter it on our website to win a grand. It's Green Day.

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A new record was just set for the most expensive basketball memorabilia ever sold at auction. Want to take a guess on who it belongs to? Don't think too hard. I'll tell you and how much it went for. Two songs. Here's Third Eye Blind. I wish

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1: 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Thanks for listening. My name's Shroom. A jersey that was worn by NBA legend Michael Jordan during the 1998 NBA Finals. It just sold at auction for a record price. This Jordan Game 2 jersey from the 98 NBA Finals sold to a Miami real estate investor for the price of $14 million. That is the highest known price ever paid for a piece of basketball memorabilia.
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0: 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My name is Shroom. What is something you love but your partner hates?
1: 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I just watch all my romance movies. 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
1: 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What is something you love but your partner hates?
2: I love macaroni and cheese. It's, I don't know, maybe it's because I grew up with it as a kid and it's just stuck in my subconscious, but my wife hates it. She doesn't want to even see it. She hates when I pick it up at the grocery store. She's always like, why are you getting that? You know I hate that. So, yeah, I don't know why she hates macaroni and cheese, but I love it.
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is take that keyword to our website, type it in, and keep your phone nearby. 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You just won $1,000. I'm Shroom. Here's Nirvana. Smells Like Teen Spirit.

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Evanescence is playing at our iHeartRadio Alter Ego presented by Capital One. 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We got a special performance from Billy Corgan and more. 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I'll tell you that you can win your way in before you can even buy the tickets. Coming up today at the 5 p.m. hour along with airfare and hotel stay. And don't miss out on our exclusive Capital One cardholder presale that starts Tuesday, October 20th. Thanks for listening. I'm Shroom. Here's Oasis, Champagne Supernova.

0: Radio 94.9. Somber's back to friends. You know, Somber is opening up about the emotional toll of his rapid rise to fame. He's only 21 years old, and he says that he rarely goes out in public anymore because interactions with fans can trigger anxiety attacks. He also revealed that he recently struggled with what he described as a deep depression and some of the darkest thoughts of his life. Now, despite those challenges, Somber says that he remains committed to his career and understands that attention comes with being in the spotlight. Somber's music has also earned praise from Taylor Swift, who has called him a part of the future of the industry.
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0: Alt 94.9. Red Hot Chili Pepper Scar Tissue. Good morning, I'm Shroom. Tonight's Thursday night football matchup between the Seahawks and Broncos. Who you got? 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
1: 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The Offspring, one of the performers this year. 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
1: Fall Out Boy. Good morning, I'm Shroom. I've got Muse, Soundgarden, and Dominic Fike coming up next. Right now, we'll keep it going with Sublime, Santeria.

0: Salt 94.9. My name's Shroom. 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
1: 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So I can't stop smiling about that.
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1: Soundgarden currently mixing their final studio album featuring unreleased vocals recorded by late frontman Chris Cornell. It's expected out sometime in 2027. 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

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I'm Shroom. 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
1: Hi, it's Mel Taylor. Good morning. Was gone for a few days, but back in action today. I will take requests. I'll let you know what's up here in just a few minutes. And most important, I hope you're having a

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1: Hi, it's Mel Taylor. Good morning. I'm very happy to be here today. I was out just for a few days during my family reunion, our ninth year, actually. Not a lot of drama. It was very nice and chill. It was great. But on my other side of the family, we've had some really heavy stuff go on and some with friends and family and things. And it's just, gosh, it's been a rough like 2-3 weeks. So with that being said, I just wanted to say, make sure that, you know, if you can spend time with your friends and family, do it. Make sure that, you know, you send a text, even if it's just, hey, just thinking about you, because it goes a long way, because you never know what tomorrow might hold. And I'm fully 1,000% sort of immersed in that right now. So just want to put it out there. Today, you got chances to win $1,000 every single hour that I am here. You got a chance to go to our Alter Ego show, win it before you can buy it. That's today in the 5 o'clock hour. I won't be here during that time, but that's okay. Also today, if you would like to hear anything, if I can make your day better, find me on social at DJ Mel Taylor. Say hello. 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Send a message at any time.
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1: It's weird how the brain works, but I'm about to play Dracula, and so it made me think of Halloween. You still got, you know what, 16 days until Halloween. Get a costume on Amazon. You can try it a few options. You can do the return if you'd like, but I'm just putting it out there so you're not last minute. It's Tame Impala.

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1: Temper City, self-aware. 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Cage the Elephant, Beaches in Tennessee. I'm going back to those
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1: This sounds like a horror movie. An outbreak of bed bugs on a Qantas flight from Australia to Italy caused chaos for passengers. I mean, can you imagine? They say the plane then underwent a deep clean, but while you're on the plane, and people are like, oh, bed bugs. I mean, I probably would be scratching even if I wasn't getting bitten. I'll have nightmares like snakes on a plane, bed bugs.

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1: Coming up, two songs. We'll take a look at your random facts for the day. And I got some good ones. All right. Where did the Chinese buffet come from? And when did that start? Are there more payday loan businesses in America or McDonald's? And the here's Johnny scene from The Shining. How many days did it take to film that and how many doors?

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1: Let's take a look today at your random facts. So there is a small town in Montana called Malta. Its name supposedly determines when a great northern official spun the globe just trying to name the city, and his finger ended up pointing to the island of Malta in the Mediterranean Sea. You know, here's Johnny scene from The Shining. It took them 3 days to film and 60 doors. There are more payday loan businesses in America than McDonald's. And you know what? Not even close. There are about 23,000 payday loan businesses versus about 13,000 McDonald's. So almost twice as many. Paul McCartney earned $7 million the entire time the Beatles were together and has earned more than $1.2 billion since. And the Chinese buffet was created in Vancouver, British Columbia, 1870. Scandinavian immigrants set up this like traditional smorgasbord. Had a chef stock it up with some Chinese food instead of the usual stuff like fish and bread. And that's when it started. That's a look today at your random facts.
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1: Have you ever seen the movie The Crow from the 90s? There's also a Crow 2, and there is so much backstory to the movie set and all the things, and it's so good. On Amazon Prime right now, they've added a bunch of new movies. Get sucked into some of these. So this is off of the soundtrack for The Crow. It's Stone Temple Pilots, The Big Empty.

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1: Kelly Clarkson once was talking about Alanis Morissette and that record, and she remembers like getting the dictionary out to check out what some of the words meant because she wasn't sure. I remember getting the record too and just wanting to read all of the lyrics. Like, you feel it. It's almost Monday. It's no more.

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1: What are we celebrating today? Is there anything we can indulge in? I'll get to your national calendar for October 15th. Coming up in two songs. Don't go look it up. I got it for you. I'm going to go look it up right now. It's song two from Blur.

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1: Let's take a look today at your national calendar. And I do it every day. It's fun. You know, sometimes you get to celebrate a birthday with somebody, or maybe you get to indulge. Like yesterday, it was National Dessert Day. If today, October 15th, is your birthday, happy birthday. You share a birthday with Emeril Lagasse, 67, celebrity chef. Today, you're looking at 16 days to Halloween, so it's coming soon. Oh, you know what? If you're in a bad mood today, lucky you. It's National Grouch Day. It's Get to Know Your Customers Day, National Cheese Curd Day, which I feel like anything with cheese, it's fried, like bring it on. It's good stuff. For Real Sugar Day, it's also National Mushroom Day. So rock it out how you will. I'm just going to throw this one out there. Tomorrow is National Bosses Day. 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Anyways, just throwing it out there.
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1: So Universal Pictures just unveiled the first official look at Miami Vice 85. I didn't even know this was happening. Michael B. Jordan is in it. It's going to explore mid-80s glamour, which I absolutely love. The 80s corruption. The film is set for May of 2028. I don't know. I'm going to put that one on my radar. Miami Vice, back in action. Sketchy Elephants.

0: all be strangers. We might as well be strangers. Julia Wolf, In My Room. I want your things in my room.
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6: 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I feel like a
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1: Coming up here in just a few minutes, going to take a look at how much money do you think we will spend on Halloween this year? How many people are participating? And what about the number one candy this year? It's Sublime.

0: Radio 94.9. Let's talk a little Halloween for a moment. What candy do you think is number one this year? I feel like it's been the top pick for so long. Reese's tops the list for the third year in a row. Hershey's and M&M's right behind. I think that's more of the echelon, like the top candy. You know, the Swedish fish, I see those down at the bottom. I don't like those. How about the pumpkin that's the size of a car is now the grand winner at this year's 53rd World Championship Pumpkin Weigh-Off. This happens in Half Moon Bay, Cali. This thing weighed 2,389 pounds. Scored a cash prize of about $21,000. And his massive pumpkin will be the star of the show at this weekend's Half Moon Bay Art and Pumpkin Festival. It's just craziness. So how about Americans? How much money do you think we'll spend for Halloween? They say that we'll spend about $13.5 billion celebrating this year, according to the National Retail Federation, which expects spending to increase this year by some $400 million. So I'd read that a lot of people weren't decorating and doing things, but they now say 3/4 of consumers say they plan to celebrate. So rock it out.
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1: Dave Grohl is amazing. Have you ever seen him in concert before? He'll go from screaming like that, you know, two or three songs in, and then he's doing a ballad, and then he's just doing it all night long, night after night. It's impressive. 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It's Two Princes.

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1: Get after it. A request for Summer. She had messaged me earlier, and I promised her that I would get it on, so got it on. I got new music from Buffalo Traffic Jam. The song is called Fool's Gold. You should check out this video. Go into the YouTube rabbit hole. You'll see some really cool stuff. What are you

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1: Coming up, two songs. We'll take a look at your rock news for the day. We'll talk our iHeartRadio alter ego show slash talks a little bit about what's next for Guns N' Roses and them working on a new record. And Metallica. It's got some holiday gear. It's the Cranberries. It's Dreams.

0: Alt 94.9. Let's take a look today at your rock music news. First up, Metallica has released a new holiday merchandise collection featuring a holiday sweater, thermal shirt, and youth long sleeve shirt. Sweater's priced about $75, but let me tell you, man, Metallica stuff goes great for the holidays. Some of the big names from the rock world will play our iHeartRadio Alter Ego show next year. Evanescence tops the bill. You got Offspring, Death Cab for Cutie, Modest Mouse, Slightly Stupid, Young the Giants, The Warning, whom I love, and Temper City. And then I will also feature a special appearance from Smashing Pumpkins frontman Billy Corgan. Tickets will officially go on sale, pre-sale anyways, starting October the 20th. Slash of Guns N' Roses revealed that it's really hard for the band to write out on the road. However, next phase, well, their tour stops at the end of the year. So 2027 will be the year for Guns N' Roses writing new music. And, you know, their last album with the classic lineup was in 1993. And the last Tool's manager, James Keenan, says retirement is not an option despite his recent hip surgery. He said, you know what? I'm following the footsteps of Keith Richards. The show will go on. We're going to rock out until he can't play an instrument any longer.
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Radio 94.9. That was like our couple skate for the day. We'll not roll it. Just sort of a, you know, different vibe. This guy's great. Dominic Fike. It is Baby Doll. Thanks for

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Hi, it's Mel, and I am soon to get out of here. 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

Alt 94.9. It's Green Day and Basket Case. Now that we're halfway through October, we're really in crunch time for figuring out your Halloween costume. What about sexy goldfish? Because I saw that today. It's so ridiculous. I got to tell you more about it in a couple minutes.

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1: You find the most random things on Instagram when you're scrolling through. And today I saw sexy goldfish Halloween costumes. Good Lord. I'm Mike Jones. It was this video where people were talking about some of the worst Halloween costumes for this year. And one of the first was sexy goldfish. And we've officially gotten to the point of enough with the sexy costume. Seriously, this girl had on this ridiculously large goldfish head. And it was a very short dress, and I'm like, it just looks so absurd. What are we doing here? What's next? Sexy concrete block. I think we're done with the sexy costumes. Then again, if you and a couple friends got a bunch of sexy goldfish outfits and were a sexy school of fish, now that would be funny. I would laugh at that.
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Alt-94.9 in Bloom is great, but maybe it hasn't filled up your Dave Grohl needs for this Thursday afternoon. I'm Mike Jones. We can do something about that, though. We'll have Dave leading the Foo Fighters in a few minutes coming up after Red Jumpsuit, and we'll get scary and spooky with Dracula from Tame Impala.

Alt 94.9, move along with the All-American Rejects. What about going to Iceland? That's something you could do with $1,000 of alternative income. Put it towards a trip. I'm Mike Jones. I was thinking about that because we have of Monsters and Men with Little Talks, and that's home for them. One of my friends, she went to Iceland not too long ago. She actually booked a last-minute trip, like 2 days before, found a great deal on a package that wasn't booked, so she did it and got a good discount. We'll keep listening for those keywords coming up at the top of the hour in the morning, midday, and afternoon for alternative income for your trip to Iceland, for whatever you want the money for. You can win $1,000.

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Radio 94.9. I'm having serious shoe envy right now. I'm like, Jones, I love Vans slip-on checkered shoes. And I saw Dominic Howard from Muse, a picture of the guys. He's got these awesome red and black checker ones. Where's my credit card? I need to get them ASAP. I'm going to be ordering. How about you jam out with Muse's new one, Cryogen?

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1: Kicking 4 o'clock off with some of our favorite ladies, Gwen Stefani, and No Doubt, and Amy Lee with Evanescence. And Amy Lee and Evanescence, well, they'll be throwing it down for Alter Ego, which I hope you're going to be at. 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We'll talk about who else is playing with Evanescence and everything with Alter Ego in a couple minutes. Who will you follow?

0: 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It's going to be another big show with an incredible lineup. Alter Ego 2027. I'm Mike Jones. We heard one of our bands right before Linkin Park, Evanescence. And in January at the Kia Forum in L.A., they're going to join Billy Corgan from the Smashing Pumpkins, Slightly Stupid, Young the Giant, The Offspring, Death Cab for Cutie, and everyone. I would love you to be in that crowd, singing along with them, having the best time at Alter Ego. How's that going to happen? 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

Radio 94.9. It's cool to see the behind-the-scenes stuff with our favorite bands. And Weezer's got their big tour going on right now, the Gathering Tour. They have a really cool video of Frank, their merch guy, and how much it actually involves getting the t-shirts, sweatshirts, posters, everything out. It's a really cool look behind the scenes. Check that out when you get a second at Weezer on their Instagram. It is a all-day job, literally an all-day job, being in the Weezer t-shirt game. Well, we've got the Weezer music game. We might as well be strangers. We'll do it right after the Red Hot Chili Peppers.

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Alt 94.9, The Offspring, like so many of our alter ego bands, they've got a problem. Which songs do we put in our set? Because they have so many of them. I'm Mike Jones. We heard Why Don't You Get a Job right before Flyleaf. They could do that. They could have The Kids Aren't All Right, Pretty Fly for a White Guy, Original Prankster. I mean, The Offspring. That's just a couple off the top of my head. They have a zillion songs that could be in their set. Whatever it is, though, The Offspring's going to be great. That's why we have them coming to Alter Ego in L.A. in January. And you could be there, too. Around 520, 525, we're going to have your chance to win your way there today and tomorrow. Got shots to get you to Alter Ego.

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1: Maybe I should have done things differently for my birthday. I'm Mike Jones, because we just had Blink-182, and I saw that Travis Barker had a big party for his son, Landon, his 23rd birthday. 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My birthday was the other day, and I had my family over, and we went bowling, then got some pizza for lunch, which was great. It was, but I don't know. Just seeing the vampire thing, and maybe I should have gone undead and ooh, spooky. 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
1: Clearly day is the word, with Green Day and 3 days grace. I'm Mike Jones. I hope today's the day you win your way to Alter Ego. We're going to have your chance at that trip to L.A. in a little bit, around 525, 530. We'll give you that shot to get there to see Evanescence, The Offspring, Modest Mouse, and everyone at Alter Ego in January.

0: Alt 94.9. It's Miles Smith and stargazing. And actually, one of my favorite things with work this year involved Miles. I'm Mike Jones because this summer I went to Chicago with my buddy Con. We went to see Jimmy Eat World, and I had set up an interview with Miles. Said no problem. I could take 10 minutes to talk to him at the hotel. But then our flight was late, and I actually had to sit down at the airport and interview him there. So I set up my iPad on the suitcase, put in my AirPods, and I said, all right, here we go. And we had a great conversation. It was just weird because got all these strangers around in the airport. I'm trying to be quiet, but also talk to Miles Smith, and the conversation ended up being great. Hey, when it's go time, you do what you gotta do.
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Alt 94.9. I'll be honest with you, your man Mike Jones, I'm no good at math. Me and numbers, we're not friends. 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We're about 10 minutes away from your chance to win your way to Alter Ego. 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I love you so much. I'm doing math for you. You're welcome.

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Oasis Vibes are on the air this afternoon. And if Jason Momoa has his way, Oasis Vibes will be happening with him at the bar. I'm Mike Jones, because Mr. Momoa said he wants to go with a night out with Liam and Noel Gallagher. He said, nobody can outdrink him. I don't know, man. The Gallaghers, they are professionals. Now, they have cleaned up over the last couple years, especially with the big tour last year and then the new one coming up. But, sir, are you sure you want to challenge the Gallagher brothers like that? Are you really sure, Jason Momoa? Think about this, my man. Almost Monday. No more regrets.

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